0: since the beginning, and everything will be alright. 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
1: 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Repeat it.

timing. 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You know that I want you, you know that I want you next to me. But if you need some space, I will step away. And I know it might sound stupid, but for me, yeah.

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1: 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As for advice, get money twice. I'm from the dirty, but that Chico nice. Y'all call it a moment, I call it life.